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I was like, what's the, you know, fuck you.

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1: I've been out here walking and talking to myself for about 4 hours now. Love is really a hurting thing.
2: Hey man, what's happening?
1: Hey brother, what's going on? All right. He's got his woman over there.
2: Yeah, how's he doing? You okay?
1: But mine's at home. What time is it? Damn, almost 12:45. I think I'm gonna walk up here and see what's going on up here at this discotheque. There's always something going on in there. What becomes of a broken hearted? Oh, baby. Oh, this looks like the place. Everybody's going in. I'm gonna slip on up here. One ticket, please. Lord have mercy, everybody's here. Hey, what's going on, man? Yeah, she's at home. Yeah, she's at home.

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And all of a sudden, somebody points a knife at my throat.

I was just actually like thinking about my $50 all I had to survive in Harlem. I was like, what's the, you know, fuck you.

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1: 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For every ending is mega starter. When they bring the dark, we bring the light.
2: თქვენ უსმენთ რადიო სივრცეს 101.9.